should have your choice of man, but I can never love again, 'cause he's the only one for me, Jolie. 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

right now, everybody listening quickly, I'm fine, playing a high, low, lies, love, left, right, zoom, zoom, zoom, speck up, wash, nose. 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What's up, my friend? 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

0: 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Battiti.
1: Vibrisse. Musiche per orientarsi nella notte.
2: We can't go back, we can't go back, we can't go back, we can't go back, we can't go back. Driven to anger. Who's driving?

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The twisted steel. We all looked on. I saw the jets that cost so much make that noise on 14th Street. They shot downtown to visit the day, to visit the day. Then the vultures came and robbed the tomb of smoking dust that once was flesh and picked it clean. The world looks on.

We can run, run, run, run, run, run, run, run, run, run, run, run, run, run, run, run, run, run, run, run, run, run, run, run, run, run, run, run, run, run, run, run, run, run, run, run, run, run, 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run, run, run, run, run, run, run, run, run, run, run, run, run, run, run, run, run, run, run, run, run, run, run, run, run, run, run, run, run, run, run, run, run, run, run, run, run, run, run, run, run, run, run, run, run, run,

0: they're going the wrong direction. Now there is no time. That is why they must turn
1: and stop and go the opposite way.
0: Go to the place of change.
1: To go to the place of space.

Do the people have a right? Do the people have a right? Do the people, the people, the people, the people, the people, do the people have a right to know? Do the people have a right to know? Do the people, the people, the people, the people, the people, you, you, you, you, we have a right to know the truth. The people have a right to know the truth, 'cause they lie. They lie, they lie, they lie, they lie. Know the truth, people, know the truth. But do the people have a right to move? To move around freely? Do the people have a right to move around freely? Yes, the people, the people, the people, the people. The people have a right to move around freely, to freely move around. The people have a right. Move around, people, move around. Do the people have a right to assemble? To assemble, to gather together. Do the people have a right to assemble? The people, the people, the people, the people, the people have a right to assemble, to gather together. Gather together, people, assemble, get together. Do the people have a right to speak?

0: people have a right to protest. Do you have the right to protest? To protest. You have the right. The people have the right to protest. Protest, people.
1: You have the right.
0: Protest, people. You have the right.
1: The people have the right.
0: You have the right to protest. But do the people have a right to revolt? Do the people have a right to revolt? The people have a right to revolt. The people have a right to protest. They have the right to revolt against tyrants and their tyrannies. The people have a right to protest. Revolt against tyrants and their tyrannies. To speak. To speak the truth, to assemble, to get together, to move around freely. Move around, people. You've got the right. The people's got the right. You've got the right. You've got the right to know. Cause they lie. You have a right.

0: revolt. To revolt against tyrants and their tyranny.
1: The people have the right.
0: You've got the right. You have the right. The people have the right.
1: The people have the right.

0: out those little packages of information, standing there in the doorway. We looked back, and you were gone. The absent face of the deity, awaiting paint.
1: We are the punitive architects, peddling meth with a free hand. Fuel for algebra and synthesis.
0: Stingy, poker-faced abstractions. The will to linger. To objectify the western sunrise.
2: Prophets
0: are the littlest of men. Was it drums or strings?
1: I and we are the same. There is no going back. No remembering a reality.
0: I am.
1: It's clasping hands at nuclear skirt.
0: It's calmness within the explosions of the throne room. The without sanity. The without presence. The I am of our emotion on that yellow seat. You are the cannibals of the master language. The monstrous shadow hanging around the future, devouring any pretense of history.
1: Yes, we saw you go to headquarters and beat up the CEOs. You pistol-whipped the pronouns, club, the raison d'etre, everything.
0: Hurling towards the sun. We would not allow them to make you heroes. To pinpoint your demise. You are futureless and full of answers. Full of rocks.
1: And chlorophyll.
0: The surreality.
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